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There was a girl I was seeing that I was kind of getting tired of, and one day I woke up and she was gone. Who says 9 shots of Jameson can't solve any problem?

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0: soundtrack. That is Eric Carmen and Hungry Eyes playing Whatever. Big FM, I'm Dylan Black. Sunday afternoon, yes, it is Mother's Day. I hope you didn't forget this. I guess a mom is going viral online because she says no matter what, dads are going to get something wrong on Mom's Day. That is just the way it is. She says the dads don't really stand a chance on Mom's Day because decisions still need to be made and they're going to do something that isn't the way she would do it. It causes her extra stress. She did offer some advice, though, to dads, saying, you know, make sure that your wife feels the love, okay? And even throw in a disclaimer like, I'm probably not going to get this right at all, but I do want you to know that I appreciate everything you do, okay? So, if you did forget that it's Mom's Day today, good news, only in the noon hour right now, you've got time. Do not screw this up.
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6: 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The shakes? That's from the other meds. That we want. Mix in a little wine and it's karaoke time.

Happy Mother's Day, also known as Thanks Honey for putting up with my sh-. Enjoy the flowers, even though you got them from some shady guy on the highway.

0: Blank Pan 3000, blank whatever, drinking in LA on Big FM. I'm Dylan Black. The average person, now I don't know if this is a lot, not enough, will spend about $284 on gifts for Mother's Day today. 54% say they plan to get something for their mother, stepmother, followed by their wife at 22% and their daughter at 13%. Okay, so now I get that not all wives have kids, but 22% plan on getting something for their wife. 22%, that is not a high percentage. So as I mentioned still time to get this right. You know, that is a very low percentage. But, you know, almost $300, to me, that is also kind of a lot. Either way, Mom's Day, super important. And you do still have time. That is a public service announcement from Big FM.
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Playing whatever. For Alfred, lots of unstable people there. Lot in Yell and Brownsburg Chatham. Yeah, like they're crazy.

0: and the Police. That is Message in a Bottle on Big FM, playing Whatever on your mom's day. Hopefully you haven't forgotten. I've got some others in my world. I did have a mom, a Carol, and I did lose her back in 2020, but always on my mind, right? Growing up in Fankleykill, and just her and my dad let me do pretty much anything. I'd drive up that, or not drive, but I'd bike up that big hill, Fankleykill, right? Middle of the night, didn't matter. They were like, it was the 80s. It was a different time. They were like, well, no, we know you'll come back eventually. And I always did, right? So thank you to my mom. And Crystal is the mother of my little guy, Maxwell. So happy Mom's Day to all the moms out there. And hopefully you didn't forget today, because you will be in big trouble. Moms have a way of remembering that you didn't remember, okay? So yeah, happy Mother's Day from all of us here at Big FM. If you want me to get you like a Mother's Day greeting on the radio, something like that, you can email me direct, dylan@bigfm.ca. Lots of time still.
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0: Tom Cochran on Big FM. No regrets. I'm Dylan Black. So I'm part of a society called the Slay Society. Laura Dill put this together when she lost both of her parents within a short time of each other to glioblastoma. That is a very rare brain cancer. And today the Slay Society has Plantopia happening. If you're in the Orleans area, Broadhead Brewery, 1685 on court, they have like bouncy castles. And most importantly, they have plenty of plants, okay? Ferns and, I don't know many, like, plant names, but that is happening today. We have more details on our Facebook page, but I know that Laura works hard with the team to raise money to help out to those dealing with glioblastoma, that diagnosis in your life, not fun at all. More details, the Facebook page, happening today till 3 o'clock. Brought to you by the amazing Slay Society.
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Hey there, it's Derek from The Big Breakfast, back at it Monday. Local events, local and regional info, and plenty of whatever, which means I make things up on the fly. I'm pretty good at it.

0: playing whatever. And triumph on Big FM. Somebody's out there. I'm Dylan Black. Somebody has asked on the internet, what is something you do when you're completely, you're alone? You don't want to admit this to anybody because it's kind of embarrassing, kind of weird. And some people are like, well, I have full-blown arguments with myself, like debates. And I even sometimes lose the argument and get annoyed with my own logic. A full concert in the shower. We've all done that. I do a primal scream. What? I bedrot and disassociate completely. Full-on conversations with my dog. Yes, who doesn't do that, right? Walk around with no pants on. Shout obscenities about people I don't like out loud. I can add to this, embarrassing stuff. What about, standing in front of the fridge, at 2 in the morning? Just regretting all your life decisions? Yeah, I do it. Add to the list. Send me an email, dylan@bigfm.ca.
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0: Hootie and I Go Blind, covering 5440 on Big FM, playing whatever. I'm Dylan Black. How about this? A foodie online is claiming that you can keep your toast from getting soggy by standing it up after it's been toasted when you're plating it. Just stand two pieces up against each other like a kind of like a tent. I don't even, what? Like getting soggy from what? Woo! The internet, right? The guy says, I know it looks kind of weird, but the idea is that it lets the toast breathe, so it maintains the crunch. Flat toast can trap steam underneath, and that steam will make your toast soggy the longer it sits there. So let us make, toast tents. Did you think you'd hear that on the radio today? Coming up much more, of course, playing whatever. We want to play whatever for you. And a big birthday coming up this Tuesday as well. You can give us a shout out. Email me direct right now if you want to. 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

0: Sublime and Santeria on Pink FM playing Whatever as we approach the 4 o'clock hour. Hopefully you have something planned for mom tonight. The mom in your life, like a special dinner. I guess they put together a list of the top moms from TV of all time, the top five. How about this? In at number five, Wilma. Wilma from the Flintstones. What about Sophia from the Golden Girls? Morticia from the Addams Family. In at number three, Moira. Moira? I always say that name kind of, I have trouble saying it. Moira. Schitt's Creek. Number one, Kitty Foreman from that 70s show. And I've got to say, number one to me, Marge. But does she land it in at number six from The Simpsons? Oh, Marge, happy Mother's Day. Right? Yeah. Happy Mother's Day from all of us at Big FM.
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0: Brian Adams, 1-2-1 Big FM playing whatever. I'm Dylan Black. Happy birthday, Big FM. Coming up on a Tuesday, we will be celebrating 1 year if we make it there. There is still time to mess this whole thing up, make real issues for the CRTC. Anything can happen, okay? But apparently we are turning one, and where does the time go? You know, we're still like in our training diapers. But if you want to wish us a happy birthday, Derek, by the way, is in Depends, but that's a whole other thing. You can write to us. 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Pretty cool. We'll put that together. 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Wish us a happy birthday and you could get on the radio.
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0: That is Gowan and your strange animal right here on Big FM. Got a Gowan story for you. It was about a year back, and I may have already said this on the air. I think I did, but whatever, right? I used to MC shows at a place called the Bronson Center in Ottawa, and Gowan was there, and Gowan came out, had the kilt on, all that stuff, hair flowing, and he was drinking his tea, and then he dropped the tea, and he was concerned that he dropped the tea on me, but he didn't. He didn't. Gowan, don't worry. Lawrence, don't worry. But then I saw him run out on stage to do his show, and he was wringing his hands. I think Gowan burnt his hands, like on tea. Okay, so try to get your tea not so hot in the near future, Lawrence Gowan, but I'm okay. I've got, you know, 28 years in radio. I've got a bunch of stories and, 48 years on Earth. And a lot of them spent in Vankley Kill Hawkesbury. Yeah, I've got some tales to tell.
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0: and the pursuit of happiness that is hard to laugh on Big FM playing whatever. I'm Dylan Black. 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